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0: 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I know you don't talk like that.
1: Neither do you, because nobody actually talks like this. You choose to talk like this. And today, I chose to talk like this.
2: Pretty fucking annoying, isn't it?

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1: Groove is when the music is played in the right place by the right DJs.
2: Hey, hey, hey.

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2: 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She brings me in a piece. I take her out to fancy restaurants. She takes the sadness out of me.

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1: 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Vamos a escucharla y de inmediato vamos con la posición número 8 y From Down Here de Lola Young.
2: I wrote that, yeah, literally the day after. I was with James Blake and Jamila, his partner, and we literally just sat in the studio. It felt super real, to be honest. I was on a natural high, and it's kind of funny because I was talking about missing a high in the song, but it felt like the right song to release next. It's very different. Obviously, I grew up listening to James Blake, so that was a surreal moment for me. But also just having just won a Grammy, I felt this high, and then I wanted to say something where like just bridges the music that's to come, because really this song is about, you know, people know a little bit, if you know a little bit about me, you know the things I've been through, and I did, you know, everyone misses that, whatever high it may be, and I wanted to talk about that on record.

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1: I really love this track. It was always the first single in my mind, the first song on the record. It's about a first date. It's about a first date that went very well.
2: And, congrats.
1: thank you. It's always a good feeling. But I just wanted to capture this sort of energy of being on a great first date, of like really liking someone and hoping that it works out and being a little nervous and anxious. And that's the idea behind it.
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1: Federal regulations prohibit smoking in the cabin and laboratories. For your safety, a smoke detector is located in each laboratory. Federal law prohibits tampering with, disabling, or destroying these smoke detectors.

0: Frecuencia Urbana.
1: Federal regulations prohibit smoking in the cabin and lavatories. For your safety, a smoke detector is located in each lavatory. Federal law prohibits tampering with, disabling,

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To adjust the fit, pull the tab on each side of the mask. The bag does not need to inflate when oxygen is flowing, and please secure your own mask before assisting others.

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Each door is equipped with an emergency evacuation squad. 2 exits are in the front of the aircraft, and 2 exits are in the rear of the aircraft. All exits are clearly marked with red and white overhead signs when illuminated. Green floor level lighting on both sides of the aisle will help guide you to the nearest lighted exit. This safety card details the location and operations of the exit nearest you. 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

0: Frecuencia Urbana con DJ Sweetbomb.
1: In the unlikely event of a water landing, your seat cushion can be used for flotation. To remove it, simply pull up, place it to your chest, put your arms through the straps, as shown on the safety card.

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1: Over.
0: This afternoon, we're going to wait just a few minutes. One there, one power, 20 minutes, not through 36,000 feet. Should be a nice one up there. Beautiful day up in Vancouver. It's got scatter clouds, good visibility. Light winds out of the southwest. Dead temperature 14 degrees Fahrenheit or Celsius, about 15 degrees Fahrenheit.

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1: Conexión.
2: 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I miss your touch, I miss your smell, I miss your lips.